0: Man, that album is fire. It has some whack shit on there, but man, it has some shit on there that's just like, woo. There's a song on there that's actually stupidish.
1: Really?
0: Yeah, they had to make a version just to take it off. It was just like stupid.
1: This just can't be stomached by the...
0: No. It was like the first track. I was like, oh my god. I like it, but I was like... So, okay. Let's do that again.
1: Yeah.
0: It's just the whole thing, so just sing with me.

0: and then like you need an all you can alternate any of those as you want. Okay, hold on.
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2: Ben Tega with the backseat table, yeah, yeah. 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Hurricane Irma on my neck, nigga, flooded out. Hurricane Harvey on my wrist, shit, flooded out. Nigga, flooded out, VVS is flooded out. Hit the booty club, nigga, and we flooded out. 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
3: New breed. Stop calling me ambitious when I dream farther than Curry's 3-point range. It's not a compliment when you doubt my success in a polite way. I'm used to being the underdog, because black girls who have minds and a cause are stifled with leashes and cliches. But we new breeds. 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

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So back up, I need space now. I need you to slow down, it's not a race now. I can't really hear what you gotta say now.

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Fireworks will send a message, iridescent. 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

keyboard killers in your feelings. 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Mad I don't hit them, I just spin them. 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This is the result of my vision. 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
1: 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That was perfect.
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Chaka Khan, Chaka Khan, Chaka Khan, Chaka Khan.

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care man who you're loyal to. 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
1: Turn.
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2: All the mommy for all of y'all.
1: Wristwatch got a Russian face like an oligarch. 12 o'clock, boy, silly nice. 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ET on the handles. Handlebars like a Xanax. Sham guard with the N1 moves. 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

0: Do this shit, Big Griselda, Big BSF, nigga. My nigga Hit Boy on the track, nigga. 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
1: Griselda.
2: Now, buddy, I'm gonna tell you a couple of things you're gonna listen. Once you get into this family, there's no getting out. This family comes before anything. It's a thing of honor. Since time immemorial. I mean, you survived the streets. That's almost like basic training. You're a soldier now. And the number one rule in this army is making money. This is a business. It's a pyramid. Money goes up, shit goes down. If there's something to be sold, we're there. We've always been there. You got the top tier position, and for what? Because you're a good earner, and you got your honor. Not like these other fucks that act like they're made of honor, when all they are certified bridesmaids. You'll keep that, Benny. And now it's your turn.
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4: 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Hello.

Yeah. 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Take off the cloud chase. 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Take off the money phone. Take off the car loan. 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It's a real world outside. Take off your idols. Take off the runway. Take off the Cairo. 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Hell if I know. Take off the far flag. Take off reception. Take off the cop with the iPad. 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

0: One look what it took. 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

0: a nuisance. 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

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I can't breathe due to choke holes and gun smoke. 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Slain in society by sworn protectors, protected by their peers, a grand jury full of friends, no charges brought against them. They kill in the